perception's getting clear. 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Regardless of how they feel, conclude by guessing, saying it's could bring the light a place to heal. But what if it won't? 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